in the pocket. Sitting in the sense of got here. They stay nervous cause I'm locked in. I keep switching it up, they can't clock it. Y'all do it for the camp, I do it for the south. I do it for the dream, y'all do it for the club. Y'all do it for the trends, I do it cause I'm hot.

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0: 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Potatoes, tomatoes. Goods.
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Happy media making!

0: trillions of cigarette butts are thrown into the environment yearly. Contrary to what many believe, cigarette butts are not harmless. They contain hundreds of chemicals that include formaldehyde, arsenic, lead, copper, chromium, and cadmium. They also contain a variety of polyaromatic hydrocarbons. Next time you're putting out your butt, consider picking them up and taking them with you to your place of residence for disposal. A friendly reminder from your community members here at the Media Factory.
1: 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I'm the host of the Hippie Hour, which airs on Fridays from 4 to 6 p.m.

0: I was like, I said to myself, oh, I wonder how much the lobbyists got paid that went to the.
1: Sure, sure.
0: And again, I'm not trying to say that, yes, to some extent, yes, we have to ask deeper questions, but also we still have the problem, so we're trying to solve it. It's just like, what's the long-term plan?
1: Oh, yeah. Right. No. And that's, I mean, this worries any number of scholars. And there's actually a psychology professor.
0: Oh, yeah, totally.
1: I was reading about Julianne Holt Lundstad, who is a psych professor at BYU. She actually studies the detrimental effects of loneliness and what it does on our you know, to our health and mortality. And to your point, she has said that a device like LEQ could actually make your parents less likely to actually seek out human contact, and right. She says like hunger makes people seek food, and thirst makes them seek water. There's that unpleasant feeling of loneliness that should motivate us to
0: right.
1: reconnect socially. So, if you're using AI for that, it makes you feel like you fulfilled it, but in reality, you haven't. So, she ends this little quote by saying, it's not clear whether AI is actually fulfilling any kind of need or just dampening the signal. And I think that's really the question right there, right?
0: It's almost, and going back to the opening segment, right? Standing mm-hmm. in the fire is the signal.
1: Yeah.
0: And so is it dampening that, even though you have to sit in that?
1: Yeah. Yeah. So I think the real question, I think before we head to break here, maybe isn't so much worrying about whether, grandma or grandpa should be trusting, LEQ or some similar companion. I think the question, you tell me what you think, but it's whether we're building a world where these chatbots, these robots are our best listeners, because quite frankly, you and I and everyone else is too busy just doom scrolling.
0: That's the other, when you saw me looking up at the ceiling, that's the other thing I was thinking of, is like, what are we spending our time on?
1: Yeah.
0: Oh my Lord.
1: Yeah. Well,
0: so, okay.
1: I know, it's a lot, but coming up
0: after some random song selection.
1: Yeah.
0: What do we got? Digital immortality, grief bots, and why your grandkids might get life advice from your AI clone.
1: Ooh.
0: Oh, my gosh.
1: Goosebumps.
0: Yeah. Too bad I didn't have a trained, whatever this thing is. Here we go. Big shift.

Dean Martin, in his later years, he was very depressed and very sad. His son was in the Air Force and he died in an F-4 plane crash. And after that, his son, Dean Jr., Dean was never the same after that. He stayed away from his Rat Pack friends and became sort of recluse because he had such sorrow over the loss of his son, as anyone would have. Next, we're going to hear an artist whose voice was described as a voice like warm satin. What a nice description of Nat King Cole's voice. He was a jazz pianist. He never was interested in vocals. He just wanted to play piano, but he was encouraged to sing. He was the first black entertainer to have a television show on national TV. Here's Nat King Cole in his warm velvet voice, or satin voice. His hit song, Unforgettable.

Next, we're going to hear from the lady who sings the blues, Billie Holiday, and I'll Be Seeing You. Sadly, Billie

soundtrack, Ferris Bueller's Day Off. Here's Wayne Newton and Donka Shane. Remember him on the float singing this song? Old Ferris Bueller.

0: and red. 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
0: Yes, sweet tawdry. 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But not

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Team up for if I ever needed someone. Next, the Mr. Cardigan Man, Perry Como. 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

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I wonder, can I get a witness to the shame?

0: Ide Waffle Grund.
1: Ino Gadish.
0: Yeah. Yeah. Yeah. Yeah. Yeah. Yeah. Yeah. Yeah. Yeah. Yeah. Yeah. Yeah. Yeah. Yeah. Yeah. Yeah. Yeah. Yeah. Yeah. Yeah. Yeah. Yeah. Yeah. Yeah. Yeah. Yeah. Yeah. Yeah. Yeah. Yeah. Yeah. Yeah. Yeah. Yeah. Yeah. Yeah. Yeah. Yeah. Yeah. Yeah. Yeah. Yeah. Yeah. Yeah. Yeah. Yeah. Yeah. Yeah. Yeah. Yeah. Yeah. Yeah. Yeah. Yeah. Yeah. Yeah. Yeah. Yeah. Yeah. Yeah. Yeah. Yeah. Yeah. Yeah. Yeah. Yeah. Yeah. Yeah. Yeah. Yeah. Yeah. Yeah.

coming.